Blake Shelton and Old Red here inside the saloon. I love the fact that Blake Shelton uses his social media accounts these days, like TikTok and Facebook, just to share videos of him sitting up in the tractor as he works on the farm. He was out checking on his beans and corn the other day. Hi there, Rich Cassidy. Finally, Friday. The party is underway. Thank you for hanging on the way. Ella Langley, Morgan Wallen, Kenny with those American kids, and Diamond Rio. Here is in a week or two.

0: Ella Langley, Morgan Wallen here inside RC Social Saloon. Their latest duet called I Can't Love You Anymore. Hang out for Vince Gill with I Still Believe in You. Country newcomer Josh Ross, Hate How You Look. We'll throw in Lady A Bartender. And as always, if there is something we can get on the jukebox for you, we'd love to hear from you. Hit us up on our Facebook page at RC Social Saloon. The weekend is finally here. Let's get it going, shall we?
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0: Josh Ross, Hate How You Look here inside the saloon. That's his latest. Brett Eldridge on the way. We were talking about Brett Eldridge about a week or two back. I can't remember. A couple of weeks ago anyway. When I couldn't believe I hadn't heard from Brett Eldridge in a while. So I made a few calls to friends of mine that work in country music. And I did not know this, that Brett Eldridge has all but just walked away from his record deal. Not wanting to record country music anymore. Wanting to lean more in an AC and pop world. But of course, he is still very successful with the country music fans and the big songs he did release, and of course, his annual Christmas tour. We will hear from Brett Eldridge, Kane Brown, and Brooks and Dunn next.
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0: Kane Brown, his latest woman here inside the Saloon Hangout. The Friday party rolls on. We'll hear music from Jason Aldean, his latest. Sawyer Brown, a very interesting thing I found out about Mark Miller of Sawyer Brown. You may have saw this too, scrolling on social media. I'll tell you all about it. Also, Florida Georgia Line, Riley Green, and Gary Allen. Come on back.
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Pam Tillis, don't tell me what to do here inside the saloon. Riley Green on the way with his latest called Change My Mind. How about the great Black Hawk? And every once in a while, hi there, Rich Cassidy. Hope you had a wonderful week and you're ready to relax and unwind a little bit this weekend. Hopefully you can do that and crank up your favorite tunes like Gary Allen. Here is Life Ain't Always Beautiful.

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Life ain't always beautiful.

0: Rhonda Green, Changed My Mind, here inside the saloon. His latest, I'll Catch Him on the Way with Small Town Saturday night. Number one for Parmalee and Cowgirl. We'll throw in Florida Georgia Line with Cruz. And coming up, we're going to hear from Sawyer Brown. But before we get there, I'm going to tell you a very interesting tidbit I learned about Mark Miller of Sawyer Brown just yesterday.
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1: Number one for Parmalee, that is Cowgirl here inside the saloon. So I was scrolling social media yesterday and caught one of the latest episodes of the Cody Jinx podcast where he was interviewing Mark Miller of Sawyer Brown, and it was a snippet of him talking about his early days in Nashville and being a demo singer. If you don't know what a demo singer is, you would get paid to sing songs that then they would pitch to artists to record. Mark Miller made a pretty good living singing on a lot of demos, and one of the very first demos he ever sang when he got to Nashville was a little song called Tennessee Whiskey. George Jones would go on to hear that demo tape of Mark Miller, Sawyer Brown, singing Tennessee Whiskey, and go on to record his own version.
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0: Jason Aldean, Don't Tell on Me, here inside the saloon. His latest hangout music on the way from Conway, those tight-fitting jeans. Luke Combs, number one, Sleepless in a Hotel Room. Kenny, John Party, we'll throw in the latest number one from Ella Langley. And Toby Keith, you can't have a Friday party without the big dog daddy. Come on.
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Ain't nothing wrong with that radio, especially when you got it cranked up here inside RC Social Saloon. No cover charge, no closing time. You can hang out as long as you'd like to. Hi there, Rich Cassidy. Hey, if you love the history of country music and stories behind the greatest country songs of all time, we share brand new videos each and every day on our Facebook and TikTok page. It is called Cassidy Country. We invite you to come along. Here's Toby.

0: That is the most recent number one from Ella Langley, what is sure to be one of many in her career that has just exploded over the last 10 months or so. That is Be Her. On the way, Conway Twitty in those tight-fitting jeans. Number one from Luke Combs with Sleepless in a Hotel Room, and Eric Church with his very first number one, Drink in My Hand. Come on back.
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0: Luke Combs, sleepless in a hotel room here inside RC Social Saloon. Minutes ago, we heard from Eric Church. You'll be happy to know if you are a Church Choir fan, but you probably already found out that he is going to be releasing a brand new book sometime the first part of next year. The book will be revolve around, I should say, his commencement speech he gave at the University of North Carolina about how you should view your life as strings on a guitar.
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0: Bailey Zimmerman and Chevy Silverado here inside RC Social Saloon. Alan Jackson on the way with It Must Be Love. Cody Johnson and The Fall, his latest. Also, Wynonna Judd, who has a brand new album coming out. I don't know if it came out today or not. I'm going to have to double check, but I know that it's going to be very soon. Wynonna's brand new album, first new album in over 10 years. And we'll throw in Brad Paisley. Thank you so much for hanging out inside the saloon. Hang on.
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0: 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Come on, just slow down. I'd settle for a slow down.
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Be here inside RC Social Saloon with Alan Jackson on the way, and it must be love, the old Don Williams classic. Cody Johnson lined up. We'll throw in George Strait, Morgan Wallen, and Blake Shelton. And speaking of Alan Jackson, of course, the final farewell concert going to be happening on June 27th, and the celebrity list of performers and those scheduled to be on stage with him continues to grow. We'll talk a little bit about that in a minute. Now, Wynonna Judd, here is No One Else on Earth.

0: Cody Johnson, number one, The Fall, here inside the Saloon. He'll have a brand new album in our hands yet later this year, the reigning ACM Entertainer of the Year. And it's a pretty good driver's seat that Cody Johnson is in, winning the Entertainer of the Year, because typically if you win the Entertainer of the Year from one of the major awards, CMA or ACM, that pretty much puts you in the driver's seat for the following awards, the ones that come next, which means coming up later this fall in 2026 will be the CMA Awards. And I imagine, I don't know this for a fact, but I imagine Cody Johnson will be nominated for Entertainer of the Year. He just might be the cowboy to beat.
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0: Morgan Wallen and Don't We here inside the Saloon. Alan Jackson will perform the final concert of his career at the Nissan Stadium, the old Nissan Stadium, home of the Tennessee Titans, coming up here on June 27th. You may know that the Tennessee Titans are building a brand new Nissan Stadium for next football year. But Alan will be performing for the very last time at the Nissan Stadium. That will be it. No more concerts from Alan Jackson, saying that he is riding off into the sunset and he is going to officially retire, spending his time as a father, a husband, and a grandfather, saying he had such a wonderful career and many of his all-time favorite celebrity country music friends going to be joining him for that special night.
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0: His 10th number one, that is Jordan Davis, and Turn This Truck Around. He actually has 11 number ones if you count the number one he had with Thomas Rhett. But as a solo artist, he has had 10 of those bad boys. He is certainly on the way. Stick around, full hour of country lined up and ready to go on the way. Tomorrow, of course, we will kick open the swinging doors tomorrow afternoon here inside the saloon. You can always hit us up on our Facebook page at RC Social Saloon if there is something we can get on the jukebox for you. 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
1: NBC News Radio. I'm Rob Bartier. Iran's foreign minister has told his country in a live TV broadcast an agreement with the United States is in its final stages. Meanwhile, the prime minister of Pakistan posted on X that his country is working closely with both sides to finalize the next steps of this process. Pakistan has been leading the mediation efforts between the two sides.

You know what? I believe I take even a little bit less on my paycheck if I make a living that way. You know, it's Clay Walker, Charlie Derrick, kicking off hour one of the show here tonight. Appreciate y'all joining me. Got some good stuff on the way. As a matter of fact, it's one of my favorites from Eddie Rabbit on Second Thought coming up here next. But right now, how about a little Sugar Land?

0: You know, listen, just like everybody else, I just love him. But I really, really, really, really, really love that new song from him, Be By You, Luke Combs. And one of his latest, you know, you got to where all these artists are releasing so many songs back to back that you can't say, well, that's his newest. You have to say that's one of his newest. But his latest of his newest, Luke Combs and Be By You, Charlie Derrick here. Tell you who else I love, Patti Loveless, Blame It On Your Heart, coming up next.
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0: You know, that was one of those songs when the first time you heard it, you remember the first time you heard it, you said, okay, that's a little bit different for a country song. It's got everybody on it, you know, Hardy and Eric Church and Morgan Wallen and Tim McGraw all on it there. But you know, it was just kind of a different song, but you knew, or you kind of knew, didn't you? Because I kind of did, that, yeah, that's going to be a big, everybody's going to love that. And of course they do. It's MacArthur here for the Charlie Derrick Show. I'll tell you another one everybody loved about 30, 40 years ago was Looking, and everybody was doing it too, Looking for Love in All the Wrong Places. Holy cow, we got some Johnny Lee coming up next.
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0: There's Ride, George Burge and Luke Bryan, Charlie Derrick. Well, I tried to get into soccer, and you know, I'm going to say the same thing that everybody who tries to get into soccer says the same thing. It's kind of like NASCAR. All they do is drive around in circles. You know, all they do is run up and down the field, and, you know, a score, an exciting game is 2-0. And so I tried to watch soccer, you know, the World Cup getting underway last Thursday, and all my friends are into it. And I said, okay, I better see if I can't get into it. But I hadn't succeeded yet, but I'm going to try. I'm going to keep watching. You know, the World Cup's a big deal.
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1: But it is cool when you do that, isn't it? You know, you do something for the first time. Darius Rucker, Charlie, Derek. Hey, I appreciate y'all joining me here tonight. I hope everything's going good for you so far. Got a request for Jason Aldean and How Far Does a Goodbye Go? So going to put that one on. It's coming up here next. But right now, here's one of my faves from AJ and Living on Love.

0: Jason Aldean, and how far can or how far does a goodbye go? Charlie Derrick here. Listen, I'm not having any trouble. I've had a couple of cups of coffee since I've been here a couple hours ago. Plus, I'm pretty wide awake. Had a good nap for work, and looking forward to the weekend. So I got plenty of pep beer tonight. But if you're running low on energy, I got a song that might just get you to the other side of that spectrum. You know that new song from John Party? I love John Party. Boots Off, have you heard that? I'm pretty sure you have. We've been playing it for a little while, but it's a real banger, and I'm about to play it. I'm sure that'll wake you up if you're having trouble here tonight. Stick around. It's on the way.
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1: Listen, you've heard me say I can't dance worth a hoot, and I can. I still can't, but I get up and try every time that song comes on. John Party, love him. Boots Off, his latest, Charlie Derrick. Also, if you're whamming and jamming with me in here in the control room, wherever you are, thank you, number one. Number two, stick around. I got some more good stuff on the way. Brooks and Dunn go do Boots, Scoot, and Boogie coming up next.
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0: Here's Josh Ross and I Hate How You Look, Charlie Derrick. I got a feeling it's going to do pretty good at the box office. Not that I know anything about movies that are going to do good at the box office other than what I like, you know, personally. But just reading up about Disclosure, you know, that looks pretty good. Of course, it's Steven Spielberg and Emily Blunt is the star, the big star in the movie. And, you know, it's about the government trying to hide, you know, UFOs from us, you know, so it's got a little twist of that going in it, too. It looks pretty good. It's opening up. Well, as a matter of fact, it's already playing. You want to go to a movie this weekend, Disclosure Day is the name of that one. You check out that trailer like I just did. If you look for go see a movie like that, it looks pretty good.
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Yeah, and you know what? As sooner you can learn that, the better off you are. Life's a dance. John Michael Montgomery, Charlie, Derek, appreciate you joining me here tonight. Stick around. I got some Reba, a classic from Reba coming up right now. Here's Luke.

0: That's a good song, isn't it? Kane Brown and Woman, Charlie Derrick. I'm going to have to go ahead and admit it to you. I'm struggling trying to get into this soccer. I never have been. We were talking about this last night. I never was a soccer fan, but with the World Cup, you know, everybody, it just seems like everybody but me is excited about it. So I said, all right, I'm going to watch. And I just, the typical complaint, you know, for me, well, all they're doing is running up down the field, you know, and nobody scores anything. And yeah, it is, but I got to tell you, I'm sticking to it. I'm going to watch some more this weekend and see if I can't get into it, because everybody I know is into it. You know, World Cup.
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0: Look here, you got to come here and listen to this little toddler singing Choosing Texas. You know, everybody likes to do that lip sync to that song. I say everybody, a lot of people do. I see it on TikTok and Instagram and Facebook Reels all the time. You know, Ella singing and you're lip syncing, and a lot of times moms and their kids will do it. This little toddler, come here and listen to this. This is adorable.
1: She's from Texas, I can
2: tell by the way he's a seven wondering.
1: And judging by the smile that's written
2: on his face, there's nothing I can do.

0: Rogers Changed My Mind, Riley Green, Charlie Derrick. You know, you probably already knew this, but coming up next weekend, it's Father's Day. Give you a week to get something for your dad, you know, if your dad's still around. My dad's gone. My dad's in heaven. And you know, I always got something for him. He always got something for me, too, you know, because he's, well, you're a dad, too. I said, yeah, but I'm supposed to be the one giving you. And he said, well, you gave to me, so here's to you. So if you want to get something, you got this week to do that. You know, it's also, I was just looking at the calendar, too. It's also the first day of summer, not this weekend, but next weekend's first official, you know, on the calendar, first day of summer.
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The stripe was white, it was 18 feet, and the bow to the stern light. Second hand from a dealer in Atlanta, I rode up with Daddy when he went there to get her.

0: It's No Tell on Me, Jason Aldean, Charlie, Derek. Well, if you're a softballer like I am, you know me, I love that softball. Today is World Softball Day. I don't know who came up with that when they did, but it's World Softball here today. I don't know how you celebrate that, but figured I better tell you if you're a softball fan like I am.
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0: after all the bars are closed. Thomas Rhett, Charlie, Derek, do you have a favorite from Toby? You know, Toby Keith had so many good songs. Who's Your Daddy? I'm Just Thinking About Tonight. How Do You Like Me Now? Should Have Been a Cowboy. He had so many really good songs, but I think my favorite was a song. Well, that'd give it away. I was about to try to kind of make you try to think what my favorite was. I was going to say, well, it was a song about a bar. And I said, okay, that gives that away. But I kind of already have, hadn't I? I love this bar. Love that song. Toby, coming up next.
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0: Ella Langley and Be Her. Everybody wants to be like somebody. Ella wants to be like her. Charlie Derrick here. I hope you're not going through this right now. It's a terrible time, you know, when you go through the breakup and stuff. But if you are, you know, I know there's only one place that's, well, I doubt it'll make it any better, but it's the place to go. You know where it is? Stick around. Brooks and Dunn going to sing about it coming up next.
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guess if you stick an empty can to your ear, you can hear it too. There's cold beer calling my name. Jameson Rogers, Charlie Derrick, George Strait coming up here next. But right now, here's Clint Black.

0: There's beautiful things, Megan Maroney, Charlie Dierick. If you ever want to get the burn in on somebody that you've decided, yeah, I ain't going to hang out with you anymore, you could always call the radio station and say, hey, I got a request for this song I'm going to play for this person that you're about to walk away from. You wouldn't do it, but it'd be a good burn, that's for sure. Call them up and ask for Randy Travis, Better Class of Losers. That's a great song, isn't it? Whether you request it or not, for whoever you request it, or if you don't. And it's coming up next.
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0: Bailey Zimmerman and Chevy Silverado, Charlie Derrick. Well, if you like to roam all over creation and you don't mind going by yourself because she has decided or he has decided, yeah, you go ahead. I ain't doing that. This would be the first song when you take off. This would be the first song on your playlist. Any idea what I'm talking about? Stick around. It's a great song. You love it. Everybody loves it. It's coming up next.
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0: Yes, sir, we do. Morgan Wallen, his new one, don't we? Charlie Dirk, question of the night. What you doing this weekend you can't wait to get to? I ain't got anything big going. I'm still trying to get into soccer. You know, a lot of my friends are into the World Cup. And I said this year that I was going to try to get into it. And I hadn't watched a whole game, but I've watched a part of a couple of games, and I still hadn't gotten there. You know, I can see why I've never watched it before, because I don't necessarily like it, but I want to, you know? It's like I want to start liking soccer. And so I'm gonna try a couple of more games over the weekend. But what about y'all? What you got going this weekend you can't wait to get to?
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Well, I tell you, everybody knows the words to that one, don't they? How to Live, Trisha Yearwood, kicking off the last hour of my show here tonight. Appreciate y'all joining me. Got us some Alan Jackson, Don't Even Know Your Name, coming up here next. But right now, here's Low Cash.

0: Jordan Davison and Turn This Truck Around. Charlie Derrick, good morning. Welcome into the weekend. Of course, it's party time, and you know it's weekend party time. You got to play weekend party kind of music, right? I got a couple on the way. If you were in that spot here early this morning, Jason Aldean's going to do my kind of party and pour me a drink. Somebody pour me a drink. Post Malone and Blake Shelton, both coming up here next.
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0: And of course, you know me, weekend time, somebody talking about pouring drinks, you know I'm going to have to say it just in case. You know, I don't know if it helps or not, but I feel like I have to say it every weekend. You know, if you get somebody pouring you way too many drinks and you sound like that, would you think I can drive? No, you can't. Just don't. You know that's stupid. I mean, that's the stupidest decision you'll ever make in your entire career as a human being. So just don't do it.
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0: Listen, that is, I was trying to remember the last time that I liked a Luke Combs song as much as I like that one. Isn't that just, I just love it. Be By You, Luke Combs and his latest for you Saturday morning. Hey, that's going to do it for me. I got to pack them up, shine it on out of here. I'll see y'all back a little bit later on tonight. It's Charlie Derrick. Like, thank you for letting me be myself.
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0: Now, a long-term study finds that people who did around 90 to 120 minutes of strength training per week had a lower risk of death from all causes compared to those who didn't. The benefits seem to level off after about 2 hours a week, suggesting that even modest amounts of strength training may be associated with improved health. Researchers also found that combining strength training with aerobic activity was linked to lower overall risk of early death, too.
1: Okay, I have to tell you. 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

0: Well, a new study compares about 50 suburbs nationwide with the highest average household income and home values to find out which are the wealthiest overall. Scarsdale, New York, tops the list for the third year in a row, with a home value jumping nearly 10% in a year to more than $1.67 million. West University Place in Texas comes in second, followed by Rye, New York.
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1: I can see you got your eye on this old cowboy.

0: Shaboozy and Jelly Roll, it's amen. Well, a new Pew Research Center survey finds that Americans overwhelmingly think it's extremely or very important to stay informed about the range of topics. But when asked about 11 key issues ranging from elections to taxes, very few report feeling highly informed about any given issue. While 82% feel it's very or extremely important to be informed about health care, only 34% consider themselves well-informed.
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1: Former pro athlete turned country singer, there's Josh Ross, Hate How You Look, Moving On. Got Clint Black on the way next. 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

0: on them on? What country am I in?
1: It doesn't matter. It's 5 o'clock somewhere.
0: It's always on 5 in Margaritaville, come to think of it.
1: Yeah, I heard that.
0: You've been there, haven't you?
1: Yes, sir.
0: I've seen your boat there.
1: I've been to Margaritaville a few times.
0: All right. Well, that's good.
1: Stumble my way back.
0: Okay. Well, we just want to make sure you can keep it between the navigational beacons.
1: Between the buoys. I got it.
0: All right. Well, it's 5 o'clock. Let's go somewhere.
1: I'm ready. Crank it up.
0: Let's get out of here.
1: I'm gone.

Hey, it's Dave. So glad you're with us this Saturday morning. Big plans for the weekend? Hope so. Hope it includes us, too. Thanks for listening. Faith on the way next. Here's Billy Currington. Do I Make You Wanna?

0: Thomas Rhett, Jordan Davis, ain't a bad life. 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A new report highlights which jobs have the highest and the lowest. Most of the lowest divorce occupations in the U.S. require years of advanced education or specialized technical experience and expertise, with the actuaries having the lowest rates, about 14.2%. Professions with the highest divorce rates tend to involve irregular schedules or emotionally demanding work conditions. And the highest rate is for healthcare practitioners at 48%.
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0: classic case of kids do the darndest things. You're going to like this story. A dad was shocked to discover his three-year-old daughter had cut up nearly $2,000 in $100 bills while nobody was looking. A guy named Anthony walked in to find his little girl Amelia turning the stack of cash into an art and crafts project, leaving him speechless, as you can imagine. She ended up cutting up a total of $1,800, and thankfully, after showing the bank a video of the money massacre, they reimbursed the cash to him.
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0: Ella Langley, Be Her. New study reveals the best amusement parks in the country for thrill seekers. Analyzes roller coaster data, including the number of extreme coasters, maximum height, drop, speed, and other factors to find the parks that have the most extreme rides for daredevils. You ready? Cedar Point, Ohio, as you would imagine, is number one with 18 roller coasters, 16 of which are classified as thrill or extreme rides.
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0: Russell Dickerson, Happened to Me. 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

Luke Bryan and buy a drink. I'm JD with you, getting the show started this hour with Chris Jansen and Chris Young. But right now, if I didn't have to, here's Randy Travis.

0: Well, it is the FIFA World Cup, and there is going to be so many different matches going on all over the world. Matter of fact, today, Group B is going to have Qatar versus Switzerland. Group C is Brazil versus Morocco, and Haiti versus Scotland in Group C. So World Cup soccer action going to be going on this weekend.
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0: Jordan Davis and turn this truck around. I do want to mention that as you look at what today is, it is National Golf Cart Day and National Sewing Machine Day. 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

Ah, that is Soul, John Michael Montgomery. As we get into another great hour of music, we've got Mike Reed coming up and Luke Combs, too, with Be By You. 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

0: Well, a zoo in Spain announced its recent birth of 3 warthogs. These piglets have been seen by the public at the Savannah Habitat in Spain. The piglets have not been given names. There's a naming contest going on right now at their website, if you would like to. I just want one of them to have the name of Pumbaa. You can't have a warthog without having the name of Pumbaa, because Timon and Pumbaa are just cool.
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0: Tucker Wetmore and Brunette. 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

0: Well, it was filled with Marilyn Monroe's this week. The film star from 1955 and her seven-year itch dress, the famous one where she walks over the air vent in that white dress, is what all the Marilyn Monroe impersonators wore when they were in Palm Springs this week. How many of them did it take to set the Guinness World Record for the most Marilyn Monroe's in one location? It was 1,037. That's pretty impressive.
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Blue Clear Sky, it's George Strait. I'm jumping into music right now from Toby Keith and John Parody, but this one is Heart Like Mine. Here's Miranda Lambert.

0: enough.
1: John Parody there, and boots off. How fast can you solve a Rubik's Cube? A new Guinness World Record was set this week by a man by the name of Hassin. He and his buddy have been skydiving for over 10 years and solving Rubik's Cubes. So they did a two-man jump from 13,000 feet, going at about 120 miles per hour in a free fall while solving a Rubik's Cube. Once it was solved, they pulled the chute. Kids, this is what I say you cannot try at home. Do not do this. Do not jump out of a perfectly good airplane just to solve a Rubik's Cube. Their Guinness World Record is set for the highest skydive while solving a Rubik's Cube at 13,000 feet.
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0: Well, it's time to take a look at our celebrities having a birthday today. Kate Denning, she is turning 39 today. Tim Allen, who has been in things like Toy Story and Home Improvement, Santa Claus, turning 73 today. Happy birthday, Tim. And Chris Evans, who played Captain America in The Avengers, as many other shows like Snowpiercer, making his appearance for a birthday today at 44. And then we remember Mary-Kate and Ashley Olsen, the twins, turning 40 today. Happy birthday to all of our celebrities, and most importantly, happy birthday to you if you're celebrating a birthday today from all of us here at the station.
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Save It for a Rainy Day, and that's Kenny Chesney. Farmer Lee coming up with Cowgirl this hour and Play It Again, Luke Bryan. But right now, it's Hurt Me Bad. Here's Patti Loveless.

0: Cowgirl.
1: Farmer Lee there and Cowgirl. Tim McGraw still to come this hour. 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

0: Well, it's time to talk about entertainment history from this very day. Let's start with a movie that I think you guys have long forgotten. Back to School, released on this very day in 1989. Some of the cast members in this movie, as it was the sixth highest grossing film in that year, involving a storyline of a father who's a wealthy businessman going back to college to show his son that he doesn't need to drop out and take things seriously. The son being played by Robert Downey Jr., who was the dad in the film. How about Rodney Dangerfield? What a great movie it was. And you need to check out Back to School from this very day in history.
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There's that one-way ticket, Leanne Rimes. I'm JD, playing the best of music in my last hour of the show today. Alan, Jason Aldean coming up, some Alan Jackson too. And right now it's Keith Urban. This is Somebody Like You.

Don't tell on me, Jason Aldean. I'm JD, playing the best in music and letting you know, NASCAR fans from Pocono Raceway, in about an hour from now, it's the Miller Tech Battery 250 presented by KOA, where you can enjoy.

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0: How's your day going? Hopefully you're enjoying your Saturday. We're in the last hour of the JD Show with Ella Langley coming up. I'm Mark Wills and Cole Swindell.
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0: Ella Langley and Be Her. I'm JD stepping out of the studio. Have a great Saturday, guys. I will see you the same time tomorrow.
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Down at that twist and shout, that's Mary Chapin Carpenter here inside the saloon. That is a perfect way to spend the weekend. Hi there, Rich Cassidy. You can twist and shout as long as you want to here inside the saloon. Fresh new sawdust on the floor. You know, every month we switch out the sawdust here on the floor so you can, for your maximum dancing experience. Alabama on the way. Bailey Zimmerman and see you tonight. Here comes Scotty McCreary.

0: Bailey Zimmerman, Chevy Silverado here inside RC Social Saloon, rolling through the greatest country songs of all time. As always, you can hit us up on our Facebook page. If there is something we can get on the jukebox for you, we'd love to hear from you. Thomas Rhett lined up after all the bars are closed. Doug Stone wants to know why he didn't think of that. A big old hit for him. And Brad Paisley with The World. Brad Paisley hitting the road later this summer into the fall with brand new music out right now and a new album before the end is up. The end of the year is up, I should say.
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0: Thomas Rhett, after all the bars are closed here inside the saloon. Hey, if you love the history of country music and stories behind the greatest country songs of all time, we share brand new videos each and every day on our Facebook and TikTok page called Cassidy Country, C-A-S-S-I-D-Y Country. 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It is the pinned video right there on our page. Okay, it's very easy. You just got to comment with who your all-time favorite country singer is, all right? So go to Facebook, Cassidy Country, and let us know who your favorite country music singer is. 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
1: There's a story that my daddy tells religiously, like clockwork every time he sees an opening in a conversation about the way things used to be.

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We were cane switch raised, dirt floor poor. Of course, that was back before the war. Yeah, your uncle and I made quite a pair, flying F-15s through hostile air. He went down, but they missed me by a hair. He'd always stop right there and say,

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Cause when you got a fast car, you think you got everything.

0: Morgan Wallen and Don't Lee here inside the saloon. All right, so I got to tell you, I don't know that I would ever say this in my life, but here I am saying this. I am tired of hearing about Morgan Wallen. And no, after all the years of things that he's gotten himself in trouble with, and of course he's the biggest thing in country music right now, selling out 90,000 plus stadiums every weekend, I'm tired of hearing about him canceling his show last Saturday in Pittsburgh. Let's move on from that. I have no idea why he canceled, but I'm assuming everybody got refunded except for their parking, which, yeah, that probably would put a little thorn in my side. But after all, you know, it just happens sometimes like that. I don't know. I don't know what to say. I just want to move on from it. Zach Brown, John Michael, Luke Combs. It's Full Hour Country. Hang on.
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We bum the country, we lock it that way. That's Tracy Bird here inside the saloon. Hails from Beaumont. He and a bunch of fellows from Beaumont made it big in country music. Clay Walker, Tracy Bird, Mark Chestnut, and even George Jones. Now, I know George wasn't officially born in Beaumont, but he considers Beaumont one of his starting points, his landing pad, and where he got a lot of his early success. Here's Blake Shelton and Doing What She Likes. Full Hour Country underway right now.

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0: Number one for Jason Aldean out of his latest album, Songs About Us. That is, How Far Does a Goodbye Go? Aaron Tippett on the way. I wouldn't have it any other way. And number one for Jordan Davis, his 10th number one. And Lone Star, the song that made them international superstars virtually overnight in 1999 when the song was released, became a huge number one, not only on the country charts, but a huge hit on every other musical chart of every genre. We will hear Amazed next.
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0: Jordan Davis, his 10th number one, and turn this truck around here inside the saloon. We'll hear from Zach Brown with Alan Jackson as she's walking away. Zach Brown scheduled, I believe, to make an appearance with his good buddy Alan Jackson here in a couple of weeks at Alan Jackson's final farewell show on the 27th at Nissan Stadium. Luke Combs' latest and John Michael Montgomery with Be My Baby Tonight. Come on back.
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0: I tell you what, it's a pretty easy formula for Luke Combs. If he is not writing it, he tries to find the best country song that his fans will love and perfect for his voice. And he certainly found another one there out of his latest album. That is Be By You. And I'm going to call it right now. I'm going to shoot my shot and say it's going to become yet another number one. On the way, George Burge, Luke Bryan, Dwight Yoakam, and Sugarland. It's a full hour of country. Hang on.
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That's Straight Tequila Night. That's John Anderson here inside the saloon. A big old massive number one hit for him. Of course, that's one of the many reasons why he ended up where he lives now. I mean, not lives like in real life physically. He doesn't live, but his plaque hangs in the Country Music Hall of Fame. It'd be kind of odd if they gave everybody in the Hall of Fame a little cot there. They can sleep there at nights, which I wonder if anybody ever has ever done that. Who knows? Here's Sugar Land. Come on, let's go.

0: George Burns, Luke Bryan, and Ride, Ride, Ride here inside the saloon. George Strait on the way with Write This Down. We'll throw in Morgan Wallen and I Got Better and Brett Young, who is working on new music. I know he just released a brand new album not too terribly long ago, but the guy is always churning out the hits and always wanting to bring new music to fans. And he's one of the biggest draws in country music, still choosing to play a lot of theaters and small amphitheaters as well, but he just packs them in every time he plays. I understand, like my wife said, my wife goes, well, he ain't bad to look at. I'll buy a ticket just to go stare at it. I get it. I understand. But he's got good music, too.
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0: Morgan Wallen, I Got Better here inside the saloon. Hang out for Kenny and fall in love. John Party's latest, it is called Boots Off. We'll play that for you. And Eric Church, it was his second number one. Springsteen, you can sing along to it if you want to. Hang on.
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0: enough.
1: John Party and Boots Off, his latest here inside the saloon. You know, speaking of Eric Church, he's one of the front runners to play the halftime show at the Super Bowl when it makes its way to Nashville in 2030. We have a few years to decide, but many people are already petitioning now to make it an all country music halftime show. And with so many superstars in country music, many are saying you can't have just one. You need to have multiple superstars. And many at the front of the line say you gotta put Luke Combs, Morgan Wallen, and Eric Church in there together somewhere. Josh Ross on the way, Vince Gill, Ella Langley, you got to put her in there too. A full hour country next.
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That's Toby, who's that man here inside RC's Social Saloon. A full hour of country underway. Josh Ross lined up. Speaking of Toby Keith, I just heard through the grapevine, I think coming up this week is going to be the annual Toby Keith charity golf outing. A couple of friends of mine have played that in years past, and they have continued it on since his passing. I'm so happy to see that rolls on. A lot of great things. Toby was one of the most charitable artists ever in the history of country music, and he hardly ever talked about it. He just gave his money away. Blake Shelton, here is Neon Light.

0: moving on.
1: Josh Ross, hate how you look here inside RC's Social Saloon. Ella Langley on the way with her massive number one, Choosing Texas. And I'm going to tell you one of the things I do not like about Choosing Texas. I know. You don't hear a lot of people saying they don't like Choosing Texas, but I'm going to tell you the one thing I don't like about Choosing Texas. Hang on. Vince Gill and Luke Combs with Even Though I'm Leaving. Hang on.
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0: Hello, Langley choosing Texas here inside the saloon. All right, so here's the one thing I do not like about the massive worldwide hit Choosing Texas that was written by Ella Langley, Miranda Lambert, and a couple of other fellow songwriters in Nashville that has become a global sensation. I absolutely love Ella Langley, and I love the song. I hate now that I'm scrolling through social media, and I have so many other country music singers, whether they be males or females, now saying as if they want to write a follow-up to Choosin' Texas or a rebuttal or answer song to Choosin' Texas, almost like trying to feed off of that excitement and energy from Ella Langley. It's like, no, come up with your own stuff. They came up with their own in Choosin' Texas. We don't want to hear Choosin' Texas part two. Do your own thing.
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0: Kane Brown and Woman here inside RC Social Saloon with Full Hour at Country Hangout for Jason Aldean, his latest, Brad Paisley. Throw in George Strait, also Chris Stapleton and Radniff Foster with Nobody Wins. And I was just reading an article. I'll go back and look for it, see if I can find out any more information. Radniff Foster was pretty sick recently. We'll get into that. Sarah Evans and Rick Trevino, thanks for hanging out inside the saloon.
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1: Old man Wrigley lived in that white house down the street where I grew up. Mama used to send me over with things. We struck a friendship up. Spent a few long summers out on his old porch swing. Said he was in the war, went in the Navy, lost his wife, lost his baby. Broke down and asked him one time, how you keep from going crazy? He said, I'll see my wife and son in just a little while. I asked him what he meant.

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She said, "Oh, by the way, son,

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I didn't know whether to cry or laugh. There was ever anybody deserved a ticket to

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He has never dated. 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Certainly now making a big old brood. Recently just having their first son together. Full Hour of Country with Rick Trevino. Here is Dr. Time. Welcome to RC Social Saloon.

Corey Kentko, Wetzel, and Rocky Mountain Low here inside the saloon. Coming up, Riley Green. We'll throw in Radnay Foster, who apparently was pretty sick recently. We'll talk a little bit about that. And Chris Stapleton, that Tennessee whiskey. We talked about this yesterday. Did you know, and I didn't know this until I saw it online, Mark Miller of Sawyer Brown was on the podcast hosted by Cody Jinks, because, you know, everybody has a podcast these days. And Cody brought up the fact that Mark Miller was the guy who sang the demo of Tennessee whiskey. That was eventually pitched to George Jones. What a small, crazy world.

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0: Rhonda Green and changed my mind here inside the saloon. I really don't know much other than he was pretty sick. Radney Foster, the country music icon and Texas legend, had a terrible body infection recently, and he was admitted into the hospital and spent a few days there. And it was kind of touch and go for a while. They didn't know how they were going to be able to combat this infection that he got. But apparently now he is out of the hospital. He had to cancel a few shows. He is at home resting comfortably, and he'll be out performing again very soon. I loved having Radney Foster on my video cast a couple of years ago. He's such a great guy. I'm hoping to have him on again very soon. Always been one of my favorites.
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0: Jason Aldean, Don't Tell On Me, here inside the saloon. That is his latest out of his album, Songs About Us. Hang out, music on the way from Trisha, Dierks Bentley, George Strait, Morgan Wallen with Don't We? How about Tracy Byrd as well, the old Johnny Paycheck classic? And if you love the history of country music, make sure to join us at Cassidy Country on Facebook and TikTok right now. It's absolutely free. And an opportunity for you to win in our first summer giveaway. We have all the details for you. It's absolutely free to enter. All you got to do is tell us who your favorite country singer is. 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Good luck.
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